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9: 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All right, kids and people who are going to work to make presentations, if you want to do better in school, bring a bottle of water. Now, this is the recommendation of Dr. Chris Pawson, a psychology professor at the University of East London. While researching nearly 500 students, for example, Dr. Pawson found that those who sipped water while taking an exam scored 5% better than those who didn't drink. And students who started drinking water in class saw their grades improve by up to 10%. How would extra water boost our brain power? Well, when we're dehydrated, the part of the body affected first is our brain. That's because unlike other areas of the body, the brain cannot store water. And water provides the electrical energy for all brain functions, including thought and memory. So being even 1% dehydrated can reduce cognitive function by about 5%. And dehydration can elevate levels of the stress hormone cortisol. Sipping water all day will reduce cortisol levels and anxiety, which improves focus and concentration.
10: IFYL. The intelligence for your life. See

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12: All right, John Tesh with you. 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That's the top number. 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In a study, that simple move was enough to significantly lower diastolic blood pressure, the bottom number. Dr. Medema also says eating a heart-healthy diet, of course the Mediterranean diet, will drop your blood pressure as much as taking a pill. You can also lower your blood pressure by connecting with friends. 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In their studies, male medical students were 13 times as likely to have elevated blood pressure compared to female med students because it turned out the women were more likely to talk and connect with friends. And our friends help buffer our stress, which will keep blood pressure lower.
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1: Hi, this is George from George's Greek Village. 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
11: All right, in just a moment here, if you're falling hard for somebody, what do you send them? 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It's tesh.com. Check it out. All the information is right there on the homepage. So let's do some relationship intel here. As promised, the scenario is you're falling hard for somebody, and then do you send them a lovey-dovey voice message or do you send them a lovey-dovey email? According to Indiana University, you go for the email. The researchers said that we're more likely to express our true feelings in emails and use more romantic language than if we're speaking with someone or leaving them a message. It's because we may get shy if we're saying how we really feel out loud. Makes sense, right? Now, in an email, you can edit what you say until it's perfect. Emails also tend to be clearer and more straightforward declarations of love. So don't think of email as something you just send to the boss for work. It happens to be the best way to write a love letter

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0: 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All right, so after the break, more great songs from the 90s to today and more of what you came for.
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3: 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Question for you, do you usually eat a wide variety of foods on a regular basis? If so, experts are saying you're less likely to develop dementia and Alzheimer's disease. This is according to a new study in the journal Neurology. We quote this journal a lot. It's tracked the diets of older adults for 5 years now. And to put it simply, those who ate the most diverse diets with the greatest variety of foods, they had the lowest risk for developing dementia and or Alzheimer's. For example, the study participants who were diagnosed with dementia during the study, they had limited diets. They ate more highly processed meats like bacon and sausage. Lots of starchy foods like white bread and french fries and snack foods. However, when researchers looked at the study participants with no signs of dementia, they found that those with the healthiest brains ate the widest variety of colorful fruits and vegetables, plus a variety of different nuts and seafood, and they topped their meals with a variety of herbs and spices. In other words, food variety, it really is the key to optimal brain health.
4: Intelligence for your life.
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9: All right, here we go. 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It's a special countdown. The mega hits of a decade. These are the biggest 40 hits of a decade. Nobody has this. The mega hits of the decade and the
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11: 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Here's a piece of intel you can use to help your friends. What's the best way to avoid a blow up with your partner or your boss? If they have a Monday through Friday job, try not to tick them off on a Thursday. Researchers at Northeastern University in Boston found that people tend to be the angriest and most thin-skinned on Thursdays. The reason? Most of us aren't happy with our jobs, so our irritation starts to grow on Monday and then hits the maximum on Thursday. But by Friday, we know that the weekend is just a few hours away, so we start to feel happier and more optimistic, and that happiness continues to rise through Sunday when the cycle toward an angry Thursday starts all over again. Again, the best way to avoid a blow-up with your partner, your boss, or even your buddies, if they have a Monday through Friday job, don't tick them off on a Thursday.
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11: 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Here's a conversation starter for you. A recent survey tells us that 60% of us find people who are well-read to be a lot more attractive compared to people who rarely read books. So it's no wonder a lot of people tend to lie about the books they've read. In fact, when there's a film version of a novel currently in movie theaters or on TV, we know from research that 1 in 4 people will pretend they've read the book. It's because we want to participate in water cooler chit-chat. We want to be seen as an intelligent, well-informed person. In fact, lying about reading is now the most common strategy people use to look smarter, followed closely by the number two thing, wearing eyeglasses you don't even need. So which classic novels are people most likely to lie about having read? The top 10, in reverse order, Pride and Prejudice, Crime and Punishment, David Copperfield, To Kill a Mockingbird, and The Adventures of Sherlock Holmes. We also pretend to have read Anna Karenina, War and Peace. I've definitely pretended to read that because I'm not reading that. It's too long. The Lord of the Rings trilogy and George Orwell's 1984. The number one book we claim to have read, Alice in Wonderland. I haven't read that. I saw the movie. So why didn't we read these books? Often because they were school assignments or the book was way too long, like I said, and it was easier to watch a movie or a miniseries instead. The good news, 44% of people say they'd be tempted to pick up a classic novel if they loved the film version. Amen? Let me know. Facebook.com/John Tesh.
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The Niagara River flows north into the greatest lake on the planet. And no matter what, it's still called Lake Ontario. 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

0: Whatever your morning looks like, we're glad to be a part of it. I'm John Tesh, bringing you the tips to win your day and Niagara's best music. This is 105.1 The River. Let's dig into some weight management intelligence here on the John Tesh Radio Program. Do you know the most effective way to rein in your appetite these days? It's boost the intensity of your next workout. Turns out Stanford University School of Medicine researchers found that vigorous, high-intensity exercise will actually lower your urge to eat for up to a full 12 hours, which is surprising when you consider most people want to eat after an average workout to help replenish their energy. However, according to pathology professor Dr. Jonathan Long, something magical happens when you ramp up the intensity of your workouts. The harder you exercise, the more metabolic acids show up in your bloodstream, and in greater quantities, those acids offset hunger hormones. Wow. And in recent tests, when Dr. Long's team injected those metabolic acids into inactive, sedentary mice, the mice immediately started consuming half as much food as they normally did. Their appetites remained suppressed for up to 12 hours. So Dr. Long says, ramp up your workout and you can reduce your appetite naturally.
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0: Coming up, psychologists say there's something you can do in just 5 minutes a week that'll boost your kid or your grandkids' confidence and help you bond. I'll tell you what it is next.

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1: So what sounds better to you, having a regular 8-hour workday or a 6-hour workday that ends at 3 p.m.? Surprisingly, leaving work 2 hours earlier is the solution for getting more done. How about that? This is according to psychology professor Dr. Adam Grant. I love his books. 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First,

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1: You can't grow world-class ice wine on the shores of Lake America. 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It takes a true Lake Ontario breeze to make a vintage this good. 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

0: I'm John Tesh, and thank you for making me a part of your early routine. We have the music and the intelligence to start your day right on 105.1 The River. It's Intelligence for Your Life, the John Tesh Radio Show. Did you know that there is now an ideal temperature for working at the office or even in your home office? Cornell University researchers, they found that people just don't work as well in an office that's the temperature of a meat locker. In a month-long study, they subtly varied the office temperature between 68 degrees and 78 degrees. Researchers also used software to record the amount of keystrokes employees in this test group made on their computers and the time they spent correcting errors. The result, it turns out when the temperature was increased to 77 degrees, work output more than doubled and the errors dropped by nearly one half. Wow, that sounds warm, right? However, when the temperature was dropped back to 68 degrees, productivity was cut in half. Workers made more than twice as many mistakes. So the workers may not have consciously known that the temperature was fluctuating because they did it slowly, but their bodies definitely did, because when we're cold, our bodies use energy to keep us warm, right? Turns out that makes less energy available for concentration and other mental processes.
1: Now that's intelligence for your life.
0: And coming up, everybody gets upset occasionally, right? But how can you tell when a friend or a family member or coworker needs comforting or help coping? Just watch their body language. I have an expert's advice on that next.

0: I'm John Teschen. If you're just starting your day, remember, you've got this. I'll be here with all the tips you need on 105.1 The River.
1: Here we go with some empathy intel. Everybody gets upset occasionally, right? But how can you tell when a friend, a family member, or coworker needs comforting or help coping? Just watch their body language. Former FBI profiler Joe Navarro says it's about, quote, reserved behaviors, meaning behaviors we reserve for huge upsets or distress. Here are examples. First, there's the freeze response. It's a reaction passed down from our ancient ancestors. When they faced a dangerous predator, they'd instinctively freeze in place and try not to move a muscle. Because many predators, like large cats, they attack things that move. It's why people today freeze when they're in the path of a speeding car, get caught stealing, or even hear distressing news. Another sign of distress? Rocking back and forth and back and forth. It's a sign the person may have just received terrible news or witnessed something horrible. Navarro says, rocking is a self-soothing behavior because it mimics a mother rocking a baby to sleep or to comfort a crying infant. And pay attention when somebody rubs their hands together as if warming them on a cold day with their fingers rigid. When fingers are being pressed together and rubbed by other fingers, it's comforting.
2: Intelligence for your life.
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0: Whatever your morning looks like, we're glad to be a part of it. I'm John Tesh, bringing you the tips to win your day and Niagara's best music. 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
1: Gentlemen, would you like to know what's killing the romance in your relationship? It's making your girlfriend or your wife handle all the bills and the budgeting. A study from the University of Texas found that money-related stress stomps out romantic feelings in women. It doesn't have the same effect in men. But women often keep track of the money in relationships, and psychology professor Lisa Dawn Hamilton says, when couples are having money issues and women are solely in charge of budgeting and bills, they stress and worry, which isn't exactly an aphrodisiac. So if you're wondering why your wife isn't feeling all cuddly, or lately she's canceling date night, then plan your finances together. Collaborating on money issues will increase your intimacy.
2: Intelligence for your life.

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1: All right, Gib, if you're feeling anxious, we want you to go find a playground and hop on one of the swings.
2: Oh, I love the swings.
1: I mean, you're 6'3", right?
2: Yeah.
1: And you weigh, what, 220 pounds, something like that?
2: A little more than that.
1: Yeah, okay. Maybe not get on one of the swings.
2: I don't know. They're reinforced.
1: Because
2: they're steel.
1: I'm the same weight. And okay, if they're reinforced. Anyway, yeah. Either that or if you have a porch swing, maybe check the grommets. Or rocking here. Anyway.
2: I have a porch swing. I won't get on there. The grommets will not hold.
1: You spend 2 minutes swinging. The repetitive motion puts the nervous system into a more relaxed state and it will calm your amygdala.
2: Yes.
1: And just go to the playground.
2: Go to the playground. Well, I mean, here's the thing. Go to the playground, yes, but make sure that there's a child that you know that is with you. This is not an encouragement for random adults to just go to playgrounds.
1: It sounds like 1 hour and 20 minutes into Con Air.
2: Yeah, maybe don't just show up at a playground. Hey, we heard on the radio we're supposed to just be at this playground.
1: Oh, yeah. Now we're responsible.
2: Yeah, no. Have a kid with you go to a playground, find a swing set, or like you said, put in a porch swing, or just get a rocking chair. That rocking back and forth motion is very much the same thing, and it will calm you down.
1: All right, let's just start this over. If you want to make your amygdala better, go out, buy a porch swing.
2: Or just get a rocking chair.
1: Buy a playground.
2: Buy a playground. That's even worse.
1: All right. That's going to tamp down your anxiety, though.

From Niagara to Fort Erie. I'll be Thorold, Welland, anywhere. Niagara's best music is right here, 105.1 The River.

0: However you're spending these early hours, we appreciate you spending them with us. I'm John Tesh. 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
1: Kim, I think I saw this coming. Couples are now using ChatGPT AI to resolve their arguments. Sometimes they present both sides to ChatGPT and ask for a solution, or some couples arguing over text messages take their heated or passive-aggressive text messages and have AI remove all of the emotionally charged language that can make things worse. ChatGPT, save me.
2: Look, relationships are hard. And if you're in a serious, committed relationship and you're trying to make it work, anything that you can do to make it work, you know, I support. So that's fantastic. Good for you. I'm just going to say that if you can't remove the passive-aggressive language without using an AI moderator to do it for you, then maybe you have bigger problems than just than what ChatGPT can solve for you. Use it as a resource. Use it to help you kind of think through some things. I'm a fan of that stuff. But really, this should not be a substitute for professional counseling if you have access to it.
1: Psychologist Cynthia Shaw says ChatGPT can compile information from professional advice columns and therapists' articles.
2: Oh, yeah. this is like worse than when people would go in with WebMD. Like, I think I have diabetes. No, you have a nail in your forehead.
1: My wife would be able to spot this stuff right away.
2: Right away.
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4: Okay, but you and I were talking about this recently. It's the, according to Georgie Brusovanic, an orthopedic surgeon and spine specialist, there is one stretch that we all need to be doing for better balance and less pain. You have to stretch your hip flexors.
5: Oh, yeah.
4: Tight hip flexors can cause lower back pain and muscle fatigue. I see you stretching them all the time. And the number one exercise is a hip extension, a bridge.
5: Oh, yeah.
4: A bridge.
5: Yes. Yeah. So, look.
4: So, explain how to do that.
5: Okay. So, for the most part, I just want to say, most of us have a very tight center, right? So, our hips, because we sit down all the time, parts of our hips are shorter than they're supposed to be because we're not walking enough. So, a bridge is where you lay on your back and your feet, and you hold yourself up. You lift your booty off of the ground, so you're only touching on your shoulder blades and your feet. That will help stretch out, and it'll help clench your buttocks. It'll also help stretch out your gluteus minimus, which are those muscles in the front of your body that actually hold that are key to balance.
4: Do the Kardashians have gluteus minimus?
5: They have gluteus, but their gluteus maximus is maximized. But yes, everybody has a gluteus minimus. Minimus, medius, and maximus.
4: You sound like, what's the guy?
5: That guy.
6: Christopher Walken.
4: Christopher Walken, yeah.
6: Yeah. They got a gluteus maximus.
4: Yeah. Yeah, anyway, that's a great stretch. I mean, yes. I've started to do it after seeing this article. You lay on your back and do what you just said. It's fantastic.
5: The figure four stretch where you push on your
4: knee.
5: Yeah,
4: that's hard. Yeah. Got to make sure you stretch those hip flexors.

0: for you. Bruno Mars, 5:30 in the morning, but at least it's Friday. It's 17 degrees right now. We got some rain. You can probably hear it outside because it's pretty medium strong. I don't know. You just, high of 20 today, 80% chance of showers till 11 a.m., then it drops down to 20. 80% till 11 a.m., then we're good. So you're heading out early off to work. The umbrella, of course, is... Everybody says we know that. Maybe a towel would be good. And something to clean your glasses when you get to work. That's why you go to Costco. They got that six-pack of glasses cleaner with the thing you wipe it with. That special towel right there. Get like a six-pack. Have one in the car, at work, at home. You're set. You may see gas prices up 6 cents this morning. $1.84.9 on average. That's what we're looking at. Love. But at least it's Friday. Rocco, please hit it.
1: Is it Friday yet?
2: That's part of my job here as host is tell you what day of the week it is.
3: My favorite day of the week is
1: Friday.
4: What day is today?
5: Friday. You know what that means.
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0: Yes, let's do it. Man who forgot to hit the button. Rocco, what are you doing this morning? Wake up over there. Come on, let's do this right. Let's have a really big shoe. There's the banner. Someone to you. 105.1 The River.

he's been doing this for decades, and he's almost figured it out. Eventually, he'll figure it out. Mike Allen, 5:30 to 9 on 105.1 The River.

5:46, good morning. Who washed the car yesterday? Oh, yeah, sorry. Sorry about that. It is a little rainy this morning, 17 though, very mild. Humidity at 98%, even though it's raining. How is that possible? How is it not 100%? I don't understand what's going on over there at Environment Canada. Probably going to rain till about 80% chance till 11 o'clock and then drops off. So we'll be all right. We'll be all right once we get past lunchtime here. You know, weird things happen. You don't even realize until they do and you go, huh, probably should have known that. Was Michelle, my significant other, had to get a ride from my mother in their car. I wasn't there. I was on the radio yesterday morning. And Michelle gets in and notices, oh, you're not listening to Mike. Maybe you should. How about we listen to Mike, see what's going on in the morning? So my mother has 15 presets in her vehicle. Do you think I'm number one? Nope. Two? Not even in the top 10. Out of 15 presets, I'm 14th. I got to tell you, it's like, my mother and I have to have some sort of conversation. I'm 14th on the presets in the car? How is this possible? I think we know.

We use the Niagara River to power our province, light up our nights, and feed Lake Ontario. And we're keeping it that way. 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

All that stuff you're planning to do on a rainy day, here it is. It's going to rain, probably till about lunchtime. 5:57 news traffic. Got that coming up for you right after Jack's Victoria's Secret. 105.

0: traffic.
1: The Toronto-bound QEW is moving well right now from St. Catharines to Grimsby and then to Hamilton. The Niagara-bound QE also in good shape from Hamilton to St. Catharines. The Toronto-bound and Fort Erie-bound Burlington Skyway, that is clear right now. Highway 405 is trouble-free. Highway 406 also moving well. And across the Welland Canal, the Queenston Street and Highway 20 bridges will be lifting soon. 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With the latest traffic, I'm Brad Ross.
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2: Good morning, I'm Wendy Gray. Another step forward by the town of Fort Erie and its plans for Douglas Memorial Urgent Care Center. Town Council approved a recommendation by consultant Santas Health to continue to collect more information about a community health hub. Children battling cancer will soon be able to receive treatment and support in Niagara instead of traveling out of the region. Niagara Health, in partnership with the Pediatric Oncology Group of Ontario and McMaster University, are opening a clinic at the Murata Family Hospital next year. It's expected 25 to 30 patients will use the Niagara Clinic each year. Taking care of the city budget will be the first thing Pat Kiokio, a man born and raised in Welland, plans if he becomes mayor. That's what he's heard as he campaigns, adding every dollar spent has to be examined. He says he's hearing the same concerns: taxes, infrastructure, homelessness, and cost of living. Canadian astronaut Joshua Kutrick has made it to the International Space Station, and he says he's ready for some shut-eye. The Alberta-born mission specialist and his three crewmates were greeted with hugs and handshakes. Before winding down, Kutrick said it's great to have Canada represented in space once again. Taking a quick look at sports, in NHL action, Buffalo lost to Columbus 6-3. Showers ending late this morning, then a mix of sun and cloud, the high 20. For more details on these and other local stories, check out 105theriver.ca.
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0: 105.1, the River Niagara's best music, 608. Good morning. I'm Mike Allen. Need some good news. Need our faith restored in humanity. So many things go wrong. Something has to go right. This is a good one. There's a guy in North Texas found a bag stuffed with $128,000 sitting on top of an ATM. You're there at the ATM taking some money out. There's a bag on top, $128,000 in cash. There was some information on the bag. The guy thought it belonged to a Chick-fil-A. Takes it to Chick-fil-A. They go, no, it's not ours. So he called the police, turned it in, didn't keep the money at all. Turns out it was a Brinks technician who had serviced the ATM and forgot the money was on top. How distracted do you have to be to forget there's $128,000 sitting on top of an ATM? But amazing. This guy just no thought whatsoever, didn't even want a reward. He says, I want to remain anonymous. Here's the money. So maybe, I was thinking, I think the guy has a warrant for his arrest, but of course not. He wouldn't have turned it in then. No, he was just a good Samaritan. Now, this being said, it does prove a point. Number one, keep in mind there's about four wallets lost a day at Niagara Falls. Four wallets lost. And the sociology experiment found that the more money you have in your wallet, the more likely it is to be returned. So $128,000, maybe that's a good reason why it was returned. Maybe the guy thought he was going to be on that show. What would you do? You know, if you find $128,000, aren't you thinking, am I being set up here? There's some cameras around. People are checking to see, you know, if I'm going to return this money. I would be thinking that. Then, of course, I would think about returning it. But keep that in mind. Yes, the more money you have in your wallet, the more likely it is to be returned.
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0: traffic. The Toronto-bound QEW is moving well this morning from St. Catharines to Grimsby and then on to Hamilton. The Niagara-bound QEW also in good shape from Hamilton to St. Catharines. The Toronto-bound and Fort Erie-bound Burlington Skyway, that is clear right now. Highway 405 is trouble-free. Highway 406, also in good shape. And across the Welland Canal right now, the Queenston Street and Highway 20 bridges are currently unavailable. Ready to race? 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With the latest traffic, I'm Brad Ross.
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0: Leaf fans are going crazy now. Sabres losing the season opener 6-3 to Columbus, but former Leaf Matthew Nyes making his debut with the Blue Jackets. 2 goals and an assist. This trade's going to be talked about for a while. Buffalo's home opener Saturday against Chicago. Leafs welcome Ottawa tomorrow night. In the AHL, things getting underway tonight. Hamilton Hammers. They open the season in Belleville tonight. Ice Dogs edging Barrie 2-1 last night. Niagara wrapping up their four-game road swing in Sudbury tonight. In the GoHL, Fort Erie Downing Air 6-5 in overtime. St. Catharines all over Welland 5-1. Tonight, St. Catharines home to Kamoka, Cambridge at Pelham, Waterloo in Port Colborne. In the NFL, make that 3 straight wins for Cleveland. Browns with the 56-yarder right at the end there, giving Cleveland a 27-24 win over the Pittsburgh Steelers. For some reason I wrote 27-27. It was 27-24, wasn't it? Anyway, they won. The Bills will host the Patriots Sunday, 1 o'clock at the new Highmark Stadium. In baseball, the Braves moving on. They beat the Phillies 6-2 in the deciding Game 3 of their wild card series. Yeah, 3 home runs, including a 3-run shot from Michael Harris. Suddenly, Philadelphia heading home. Well, Atlanta gets the Dodgers. 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

0: traffic.
1: The Toronto-bound QEW is in good shape right now from St. Catharines to Grimsby and then on to Hamilton. The Niagara-bound QEW, that is moving well from Hamilton to St. Catharines. On the Burlington Skyway, the Toronto-bound and Fort Erie-bound lanes are clear of Highway 405. That is moving well. Highway 406, that is trouble-free and no delays to report at the border. 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With the latest traffic, I'm Brad Ross.
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2: Good morning, I'm Wendy Gray. The town of Fort Erie is moving ahead in the next phase of discovery for a possible community health hub as it prepares for the closure of the Douglas Memorial Urgent Care Center in 2028. Council has approved a consultant's report to look at a business case for the hub, including spending $118,000 for the next phase of work. A cancer clinic for children is opening at the Murata Family Hospital in the new year, thanks to Niagara Health, McMaster University, and the Pediatric Oncology Group of Ontario. They expect 25 to 30 patients to use the Niagara Clinic each year. This is the 10th Pediatric Oncology Group of Ontario clinic in the province. A Welland man who wants to be mayor says he's hearing the same issues while campaigning: taxes, homelessness, cost of living, and infrastructure concerns. Pacchiocchio adds the first thing he'll do is tackle the budget. He also wants to work with the federal and provincial governments for safer communities. Health ministers across Canada urge Ottawa to renew dedicated funding for mental health, addictions, and home care before $1.2 billion expires next March. They warn the loss of that money could mean fewer services and job losses across the health sector. The federal health minister is expected to meet with provincial and territorial counterparts later this month. Taking a quick look at sports and NHL action, Buffalo lost to Columbus 6-3. Showers ending late this morning, then a mix of sun and cloud, the high 20. For more details on these and other local stories, check out 105theriver.ca.
0: 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As exciting as the falls. It's Niagara's best music, 105.1 The River.

0: 105.1 The River, Justin Timberlake, 20 to 7, 17 degrees. I think it's still raining. Raining 80% chance till around 11 o'clock, and then we drop down to 20%, but cloudy and 20 for the high.
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0: So a new Fast and Furious TV series is coming, Peacock. Green lighting the series based on the franchise with Vin Diesel as an executive producer. 2028. Wonder if they'll ever stop for gas. New in theaters, Digger. Tom Cruise in a dark comedy. Ruthless oil tycoon. Reckless Arctic drilling accidentally unleashes multiple disasters, including an enormous glacier breaking free. Massive flooding. And the threat of nuclear retaliation from affected countries that would wipe out most of humanity. All that and just 54% on the tomato meter. A lot of swearing in the trailer. I got some more editing to do. And Verity. Now, this looks pretty good. Dakota Johnson. She's a struggling writer. Moves into the mansion of an incapacitated best-selling author to ghost write her final novel. Well, then she finds a separate manuscript for a secret memoir. Verity, played by Anne Hathaway, was working on before the car crash that left her paralyzed. And she becomes obsessed with that story. So Anne Hathaway is Verity. Verity, Josh Hartnett plays her shady husband.
3: You must have questions.
4: Why can't your wife finish her book series?
3: This is Verity.
5: Doctors don't think she'll ever walk or talk again.
4: This place is insane. She was standing right there, Jeremy. Say something. Say something.
0: See, here's the deal. Anne Hathaway doesn't move from the chair like she's completely paralyzed. But yet, Dakota Johnson occasionally sees her walking around. It's all in the trailer. Like, what is going on? It's based on the book by the same author who wrote It Ends With Us. 40% on the tomato meter for Verity.
6: No way. 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
10: All right, here we go. Coming up this week, rig these. It's a special countdown. The mega hits of a decade. These are the biggest 40 hits of a decade. Nobody has this. The mega hits of the decade and the D's sleaze to go along with them. Right here, heading for number one this week. 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

0: traffic. The Toronto-bound QEW is moving well from St. Catharines to Grimsby and then on to Hamilton. The Niagara-bound QEW, that's in good shape from Hamilton to St. Catharines. On the Burlington Skyway, Toronto-bound, that starts to slow as you approach Highway 403. The Fort Erie-bound Burlington Skyway is moving well. Highway 406 is problem-free. Highway 405, also in good shape, and no delays to report at the border. 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With the latest traffic, I'm Brad Ross.
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0: 105.1, the River, Niagara's best music. Have you seen the Fanboni? You watch the Zamboni. If you go to a Leafs game, any hockey game for that matter, you watch, you know, you're sitting there in the stands in between periods, watching the Zamboni go around, making sure he gets all the snow off the ice. Now there's a Fanboni you can ride on top of the Zamboni at Leafs games during intermission. And I went, what is this? Is this for real? I saw it. They have steps beside the driver and sort of like a railed seating area up top if you were on an open-air bus kind of deal, right? And you ride around while the ice is cleared. And I thought, wow, this is legit. I honestly thought it was AI. I watched the videos and I went, can't be real. But it is. It is. I checked Ticketmaster. If you type in Fanboni on Google, you'll see Ticketmaster has, for $103 Canadian, you can ride on top of the Zamboni. Plus a ticket to the game, right? You got to have a ticket to the game. Otherwise, you can't just pay $100 and go right around in between periods. Yeah. Anyone else adding that to the Christmas list?
1: Hey, Google Maps. We saw your little update. Nice try. But you can't algorithm your way into renaming our lake. It's Lake Ontario. And we're keeping it that way. 105.1 The River.

0: traffic.
1: The Toronto-bound QEW is in good shape right now from St. Catharines to Grimsby and then on to Hamilton. The Niagara-bound QE, that's looking good from Hamilton to Grimsby and then on to St. Catharines. The Toronto-bound Burlington Skyway, that starts to slow as you approach Highway 403. The Fort Erie-bound Burlington Skyway is moving well. Highway 405 is trouble-free right now. Highway 406, also in good shape. And at Glendale Avenue, that bridge is currently unavailable. Fiji Airways flight deals fly from Toronto to Fiji via Vancouver from $1,739 return. FijiAirways.com. Conditions apply. With the latest traffic, I'm Brad Ross.
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2: Good morning, I'm Wendy Gray. Another step forward by the town of Fort Erie and its plans for Douglas Memorial Urgent Care Center. Town Council approved a recommendation by consultant Santa's Health to continue to collect more information about a community health hub. Children battling cancer will soon be able to receive treatment and support in Niagara instead of traveling out of the region. Niagara Health, in partnership with the Pediatric Oncology Group of Ontario and McMaster University, are opening a clinic at the Murata Family Hospital next year. It's expected 25 to 30 patients will use the Niagara Clinic each year. Taking care of the city budget will be the first thing Pat Kiokio, a man born and raised in Welland, plans if he becomes mayor. That's what he's heard as he campaigns, adding every dollar spent has to be examined. He says he's hearing the same concerns: taxes, infrastructure, homelessness, and cost of living. Canadian astronaut Joshua Kutrick has made it to the International Space Station, and he says he's ready for some shut-eye. The Alberta-born mission specialist and his three crewmates were greeted with hugs and handshakes. Before winding down, Kutrick said it's great to have Canada represented in space once again. Taking a quick look at sports, in NHL action, Buffalo lost to Columbus 6-3. Showers ending late this morning, then a mix of sun and cloud, the high 20. For more details on these and other local stories, check out 105theriver.ca.
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0: We can dance. 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Nope. 7:10. 1051 The River. StubHub. You ever use StubHub? Not supposed to. Supposed to be illegal in Ontario, but people do anyway. Because they're battling it out whether to be able to charge more than face value on tickets. And apparently now they're showing different prices to different people for the exact same ticket. Ruh-roh. NBC had 9 people check the same Harry Styles ticket at the same time. 8 different prices, ranging from $455 to $517, and it's all in the fees. The price of the ticket was the same, but the amount the StubHub will charge you in fees ranged dramatically. StubHub says, well, we're randomly testing different prices, not using personal data to target individual customers. Bull Oney. Same seat, same seller, same time, different price. What's going on? Well, it all depends on what information StubHub has on you because they scour the internet. You know, when you accept those cookies, you are just letting everybody know everything about you and boom, they know. And it's called dynamic pricing. It happens in a lot of places as well. Just makes you wonder what Elon Musk would have been charged, right? $9,000. We have got your chance to win $100 in Lotto Max tickets coming up at 7:20.
1: We've got Clifton Hill, the best vineyards in the country, and a great lake with the same name as our province. And we like it just the way it is. Enough said. 105.1 The River.

0: traffic. The Toronto-bound QEW is moving well this morning from St. Catharines to Grimsby and then on to Hamilton. The Niagara-bound QE, that's looking good from Hamilton to St. Catharines. On the Burlington Skyway, Toronto-bound, that starts to slow as you approach Highway 403. The Fort Erie-bound Burlington Skyway, though, is moving well. Highway 405, that's trouble-free. Highway 406, that's in good shape right now. And across the Welland Canal, the Glendale Avenue Bridge is currently unavailable. 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With the latest traffic, I'm Brad Ross.
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105.1, the River Niagara's best music. This is me multitasking 719 because we're doing the $100 Lotto Max ticket giveaway. Lots going on here. Yeah, as long as you haven't won in 31 days, can answer that skill testing question that's ridiculously easy that Rocco puts together every time and seems to get easier every week, and you're the right caller, then boom, you win the tickets. That easy. Everybody got that? Sting is 75 today. Sting, what? No. No, that can't be. I just saw him 20 years ago. Sting, 75.

0: Well done, Mr. Producer. Oh, and there's an audio clue. Of course there is. Of course there is. Here, have it, play it, Rocco. Okay, I think they got it. I think Rocco. I think they got it. Rocco, that's enough. Get it. I guess he likes Sting. All right. Thank you, Rocco. Sting, 75 today. Used to be the lead singer for what band? Caller 10, 905-374-1051.
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0: Hey, the river.
1: Hi there.
0: Hey, who's this?
1: This is Dee.
0: Hi, Dee. Where are you calling from this morning?
1: So, calling from St. Catharines.
0: Is it still raining where you are at?
1: Yes, it is.
0: Well,
1: a little
0: thank
1: bit.
0: You. Thanks, because my weather window only goes so far. I can see downtown Niagara Falls, and that's just about it. Well, Dee, guess what?
1: What?
0: Your caller 10.
1: Yay!
0: Yeah! Do you remember this guy, Sting?
1: Yeah, a little bit back in the day.
0: You ever see him live?
1: No, actually.
0: That was on my bucket list. Got to see him back in the day. Sting is 75 today, Dee, and for the win, the $100 in Lottomax tickets, he was the former lead singer of what band?
1: The Police.
0: Is absolutely right. You win!
1: Woohoo! Yay!
0: Yay is right. Congratulations, Dee, and you'll have another chance to win. We do this every Wednesday for $6.49 tickets, and every Friday for Lottomax tickets. 70 million tonight. Oh, Dee. Sending good karma, crossing my fingers for you. News and traffic coming up after the weekend. Take my breath. 105.1 The River.

0: traffic. The Toronto-bound QEW is moving well right now from St. Catharines to Grimsby and then on to Hamilton. The Niagara-bound QEW, that is in good shape from Hamilton to St. Catharines. On the Toronto-bound Burlington Skyway, that starts to slow as you approach Highway 403. The Fort Erie-bound Burlington Skyway, that is moving well. Highway 405 is trouble-free right now. Highway 406, also in good shape. And across the Welland Canal, the Glendale Avenue Bridge is currently unavailable. 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With the latest traffic, I'm Brad Ross.
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2: Good morning, I'm Wendy Gray. The town of Fort Erie is moving ahead in the next phase of discovery for a possible community health hub as it prepares for the closure of the Douglas Memorial Urgent Care Center in 2028. Council has approved a consultant's report to look at a business case for the hub, including spending $118,000 for the next phase of work. A cancer clinic for children is opening at the Murata Family Hospital in the new year, thanks to Niagara Health, McMaster University, and the Pediatric Oncology Group of Ontario. They expect 25 to 30 patients to use the Niagara Clinic each year. This is the 10th Pediatric Oncology Group of Ontario clinic in the province. A Welland man who wants to be mayor says he's hearing the same issues while campaigning: taxes, homelessness, cost of living, and infrastructure concerns. Pacchiocchio adds the first thing he'll do is tackle the budget. He also wants to work with the federal and provincial governments for safer communities. Health ministers across Canada urge Ottawa to renew dedicated funding for mental health, addictions, and home care before $1.2 billion expires next March. They warn the loss of that money could mean fewer services and job losses across the health sector. The federal health minister is expected to meet with provincial and territorial counterparts later this month. Taking a quick look at sports and NHL action, Buffalo lost to Columbus 6-3. Showers ending late this morning, then a mix of sun and cloud, the high 20. For more details on these and other local stories, check out 105theriver.ca.
1: Mike Allen is a legit juggler, just like his life. Three things in the air and everyone waiting for the crash. Mike Allen, 5:30 to 9 on 105.1 The River.

0: 105.1 The River, and we are Niagara's best music. Thanks for hanging out for the whole morning, a little bit of the morning, whatever you can spare. It is much, much appreciated.
1: These are your entertainment headlines.
2: Am I the only one who realizes that this story isn't news?
0: So Dakota Johnson and Anne Hathaway are in that new movie this weekend, Verity, where Dakota Johnson, she's a writer, moves into the mansion of an incapacitated best-selling author to ghostwriter novel. And Anne Hathaway, she's paralyzed in a chair, doesn't move, except when Dakota Johnson walks by a window and sees Anne Hathaway walking in the woods. It's in the trailers. Like, what's going on? What's going on? So some weird stuff going on. Josh Hartnett is in it as well. And it is based on the book by the same author who wrote It Ends With Us. And all that mess that came on with that. The reason I say that is Dakota Johnson is hosting Saturday Night Live this weekend. Took a little long path to get there. Turnstile is the musical guest. Pitch Perfect, if you never saw it on the big screen, that's at the Film House in St. Catharines. 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We got Barktoberfest at Burgoyne Woods in St. Catharines Saturday starting at 10, raising money for the Humane Society of Greater Niagara. 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

0: traffic.
1: The Niagara-bound QEW is moving well from St. Catharines to Grimsby and then on to Hamilton. The Niagara-bound QEW, that is moving well from Hamilton to St. Catharines. The Toronto-bound Burlington Skyway slows as you approach Highway 403. The Fort Erie-bound Burlington Skyway is looking good this morning. Highway 405 is trouble-free. Highway 406, also in good shape. Across the Welland Canal, the Glendale Avenue Bridge is currently unavailable. 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With the latest traffic, I'm Brad Ross.
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0: 1051 The River. There's Len and Stella, 752. I'm Mike Allen, and a lot of places gas up around 6 cents today. I saw $1.80 this morning. It's supposed to be like a $1.84, $1.85. Anywho, and you're probably saying, well, I'll just hang in there. Wait a couple of days. Hopefully gas prices will come down. Saturday, gas expected to jump again. Another 6 cents. $1.91 a liter. Any relief in sight? Anywhere? Anybody? Man, oh man. So we've got that coming. However, on the bright side, remember Doug Flutie? Great quarterback for the Buffalo Bills? Of course you do. Did you know that he's going to be in the Village of Hamburg Tops Friendly Markets tomorrow? Yeah, from 11 a.m. to 12:30, he's going to be signing boxes of Flutie Flakes, benefiting the Doug Flutie Jr. Foundation for Autism. Come on, Doug. I just saw that today. I'm like, okay, I got to figure out a way to get down there and meet Doug Flutie and get him to sign a couple of boxes of Flutie Flakes, Dougie.
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0: traffic.
1: The Toronto-bound QEW is moving well right now from St. Catharines to Grimsby and then on to Hamilton. The Toronto-bound Burlington Skyway, that is moving slowly over to the 403. The Niagara-bound Burlington Skyway, though, is in good shape. The Niagara-bound QEW, that is slow going from Centennial Parkway to Fruitland Road. Highway 405, that is trouble-free right now. Highway 406, also moving well. And at the border into the United States, the Lewiston-Queenstown Bridge is reporting about a 10-minute delay. 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With the latest traffic, I'm Brad Ross.
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3: Good morning, I'm Wendy Gray. Another step forward by the town of Fort Erie and its plans for Douglas Memorial Urgent Care Center. Town Council approved a recommendation by consultant Santas Health to continue to collect more information about a community health hub. Children battling cancer will soon be able to receive treatment and support in Niagara instead of traveling out of the region. Niagara Health, in partnership with the Pediatric Oncology Group of Ontario and McMaster University, are opening a clinic at the Murata Family Hospital next year. It's expected 25 to 30 patients will use the Niagara Clinic each year. Taking care of the city budget will be the first thing Pat Kiokio, a man born and raised in Welland, plans if he becomes mayor. That's what he's heard as he campaigns, adding every dollar spent has to be examined. He says he's hearing the same concerns: taxes, infrastructure, homelessness, and cost of living. Canadian astronaut Joshua Kutrick has made it to the International Space Station, and he says he's ready for some shut-eye. The Alberta-born mission specialist and his three crewmates were greeted with hugs and handshakes. Before winding down, Kutrick said it's great to have Canada represented in space once again. Taking a quick look at sports and NHL action, Buffalo lost to Columbus 6-3. Showers ending late this morning, then a mix of sun and cloud, the high 20. For more details on these and other local stories, check out 105theriver.ca.
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8:07, a former TD vice president fired for her corporate email signature. What did she have on it? We will review after Zara Larson. 105.1.

0: 1051 The River. I remember when I heard that song for the first time a little while ago, and I went, all right, I like it. And then after like the second or third time, it's like, I love this song. Zara Larsson, Midnight Sun. She's awesome. 10 after 8. Do you work in a corporation job where you have an email signature? We have one. It's always fun trying to figure out, okay, I got to put the logo in there, the River logo. And I see some people have funny quotes in their email signatures. We're not allowed to do that. I have just Mike Allen, morning show host, 105.1 The River. I can't put anything under, like, I like beer. You know, you just, the boss frowns on it. And if you aren't allowed to do that, you can't do that. Well, I say that because there is a former TD vice president fired for her corporate email signature. She had her name, and there was a Christian message under her name. And TD said, please remove it. This woman ignored several warnings, saying it's unfair. How come others are allowed to list their pronouns? And she's now suing TD for $400,000. Now, TD's policy clearly states employees can voluntarily identify their pronouns. You know, she, her, he, him. Some people do that. But it does prohibit other personalized material like quotes, slogans, icons, images, or personal statements in email signatures. So, does she have a case? Bill says, let's see, she wasn't fired because she added that as part of her signature. She was fired because she refused to remove it when her superiors brought it up. I think so. I think that's really the gist of the case there. Jay says, I dislike this woman because she made me actually agree with a big bank. Not a lot of people on her side, but you think she's entitled to some severance? This one might be settled out of court.
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0: traffic.
1: The Toronto-bound QEW is moving well from St. Catharines to Grimsby and then to Hamilton. The Toronto-bound Burlington Skyway, that is moving slowly from Hamilton to Highway 403. The Niagara-bound QEW, that's looking good from Hamilton to St. Catharines. Highway 405 is moving well. Highway 406, no trouble to report there. And at the border into the United States, the Lewiston-Queenston Bridge is reporting about a 10-minute delay. 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With the latest traffic, I'm Brad Ross.
0: You might recognize him from his many appearances on Cops, always wearing that funny jewelry around his wrists. Mike Allen, 5:30 tonight on 105.1 The River.

0: 1051 The River, Niagara's best music, 821, 13 right now with some raindrops coming down. Yeah, looking out the weather window, the brick is wet. I got a brick wall outside my weather window. That's the only way. If the brick is wet, it's raining downtown Niagara Falls. But gas prices up today. Another 6 cents tomorrow. I got to fill up today. Son of a gun. Got to find a station with a roof over the pumps. Filling up in the rain? That is like never fun. Never fun. You might find this amusing. I found it kind of funny. Amusing, I guess. Got into my mother's car yesterday. Went to put on The River. And I went, I don't see it on the presets here. And my mother has one of those cars where you can scroll over with more presets. Scrolling over. My mother has 15 presets. Can you guess what number I am, her son, out of 15? 14. 14? What the deuce? I am 14 out of 15th on the presets, just ahead of the jazz station. I think this is how you find out you are not the favorite.
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0: There's Nelly, come ride with me, 829, and good morning to you. Coming up on What's Trending, do you ever watch The Bachelor? Yeah, well, there's a new show, former host of The Bachelor, Chris Harrison. He's got a new dating show on Fox called The Vow. And did you hear Warner Brothers, who produces The Bachelor, has now sent Chris Harrison a cease and desist letter. We'll find out what's going on there. Not just desist, cease and desist.
1: The Niagara-bound QEW is moving well from Hamilton to Grimsby and then to St. Catharines. The Toronto-bound QEW, that's in good shape from St. Catharines to Hamilton. The Toronto-bound Burlington Skyway, that is heavily traveled to the 403. Highway 406, no trouble to report there. Highway 405, also in good shape. Across the Welland Canal, the Glendale Avenue Bridge is currently unavailable. And at the border into the United States, the Lewiston, Queenston, and Rainbow Bridges both reporting about a 15-minute delay. Ready to race? Register now for the Nutrients Oakville 21 one-half marathon, 10K and 5K. 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With the latest traffic, I'm Brad Ross.
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3: Good morning, I'm Wendy Gray. The town of Fort Erie is moving ahead in the next phase of discovery for a possible community health hub as it prepares for the closure of the Douglas Memorial Urgent Care Center in 2028. Council has approved a consultant's report to look at a business case for the hub, including spending $118,000 for the next phase of work. A cancer clinic for children is opening at the Murata Family Hospital in the new year, thanks to Niagara Health, McMaster University, and the Pediatric Oncology Group of Ontario. They expect 25 to 30 patients to use the Niagara Clinic each year. This is the 10th Pediatric Oncology Group of Ontario clinic in the province. A Welland man who wants to be mayor says he's hearing the same issues while campaigning: taxes, homelessness, cost of living, and infrastructure concerns. Pacchiocchio adds the first thing he'll do is tackle the budget. He also wants to work with the federal and provincial governments for safer communities. Health ministers across Canada urge Ottawa to renew dedicated funding for mental health, addictions, and home care before $1.2 billion expires next March. They warn the loss of that money could mean fewer services and job losses across the health sector. The federal health minister is expected to meet with provincial and territorial counterparts later this month. Taking a quick look at sports and NHL action, Buffalo lost to Columbus 6-3. Showers ending late this morning, then a mix of sun and cloud, the high 20. For more details on these and other local stories, check out 105theriver.ca.
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0: Warner Brothers, who produced The Bachelor, sending a cease and desist letter to Fox over Chris Hansen's new dating show, The Vow. Chris Hansen, of course, used to be the host of The Bachelor. The complaint is mainly about the Bachelor-style imagery in the promo, the falling rose petals, red roses, even the use of The Bachelor in the trailer. The Vow premieres November 11th on Fox Nation, who say, you guys don't own roses. Look, there's no copyright on that stuff. We'll see how it plays out. A new Fast and Furious TV series is coming. Peacock has greenlit a series based on the franchise. Vin Diesel will be involved as an executive producer. Looking at 2028. Hopefully gas prices have come down by then. How can you afford to make a movie? These things take premium, right? And former Bills quarterback Doug Flutie doing a big meet and greet Saturday. Village of Hamburg, Tops Friendly Markets, 11 a.m. to 12:30. Signing those Flutie flakes to benefit Doug Flutie Jr. Foundation for Autism.
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0: traffic. The Toronto-bound QEW is moving well from St. Catharines to Grimsby and then to Hamilton. The Toronto-bound Burlington Skyway, that is heavily traveled over to the 403. The Fort Erie-bound Burlington Skyway, that is moving well. And the QEW from Hamilton to Grimsby is looking good and on to St. Catharines. Highway 405, that's trouble-free right now. Highway 406, also in good shape at the Welland Canal, the Glendale Avenue, and Highway 20 bridges are currently unavailable. And at the border into the United States, the Lewiston-Queenston Bridge is reporting about a 25-minute delay. 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
1: He's been doing this for decades.
0: I'm Brad
1: Rose. And he's almost figured it out. Eventually, he'll figure it out. Mike Allen, 5:30 to 9 on 105.1 The River.

0: There's Talk Time Machine. It is 10 to 9 already. It's been great spending the morning with you. It is Friday, so this is the weekend coming up. Looking forward to it. Maybe you're going to head over to TG Ben's Liquidation in St. Catharines. And the reason I mention that is they are the big deal of the weekend at NiagaraBigDeals.ca. You're going, what's the big deal? 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Well, that's it for me. I'm Mike Allen. Have yourself a great weekend. Tell your dog I said hi. Carly Kincaid coming in next. On the river.
1: Yeah.

Sorry, Google. Your signal doesn't reach the heart of Canadian pride. This water is fed by Niagara and named by Ontario. Update that map. 105.1 The River.

101 The River. I'm Carly Kincaid. Happy Friday. We've made it to the weekend, but it was a strange week because we worked 2 days and then we had the National Day for Truth and Reconciliation, and then we worked 2 more days and then it's the weekend, right? But I think we're all going to enjoy the weekend showers today and sunny tomorrow and Sunday. No complaints. 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
1: 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I'm Carly Kincaid. There's a free event happening on Monday. It's the 4th annual Thorold Community Activities Group open house. 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

Benson Boone, The Time of My Life, 105.1 The River. Do you have big plans this weekend, or are you just looking forward to the fact that it's the weekend and a couple of days off? And now, I do know that some of you have to work this weekend, so hopefully you get a couple of days off somewhere. Well, the River's Office Party Homestretch is the perfect way to wind down your work day from 2 till 4 every weekday afternoon. We go commercial and talk free, and today we will do that and take you into the weekend. It's magic. Rude. The River.

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Olivia Rodrigo. 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There's a whole list of things going on in the community, and if you've got something to add to that, you can do that as well. I'm Carly Kincaid. Well, Time Magazine has just given us their Time 100 Next. It's the list of these rising stars that they think will be the biggest and best, and we're going to talk about that list coming up.

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It's Niagara's best music. 105.1 The

0: and dance, 105.1 The River. Well, Time Magazine has just given us their list of the 100 Next, which is the 100 people they consider to be rising stars in different industries. And some of them I recognize and some of them I don't recognize, like Somber. We know Somber, back to Friends. We also know Alex Warren. He sings Ordinary. Joey King from Practical Magic 2 and Kissing Booth series on the list. The 2026 WNBA Rookie of the Year, Olivia Miles, on the list. So there's a lot of really great people here that we need to keep our eyes on.
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Ariana Grande, 105.1 The River. Now, what would you do if you won the lottery? Like a bunch of money, okay? Money that you can't even fathom. I don't know what I would do. 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And so you win those tickets, you've got a ton of opportunity to win the actual lottery. So good luck.

Google Street View drove all the way down Clifton Hill just to mislabel the giant body of water at the end of the river? You guys should stick to blurring out license plates. 105.1 The River, Niagara Falls.

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You can check us out at 105theriver.ca. Lots going on over there. Even if you just want to know a song that we played three songs ago, you can go and check that out. Well, have you decided what you're dressing up as for Halloween, or maybe what your kids will be dressing up as for Halloween? Because we're going to talk about some of the best pop culture Halloween costumes for this year coming up. Now it's Sean Desmond. Night Like This. 105.1 The River.

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Thorold, Wellen, anywhere. 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

Yeah, we're giving Google Maps and Apple Maps a one-star review today before we delete it completely and put MapQuest in instead. One person in Washington does not get to say what our lake is called. It's Lake Ontario, and it always will be. 105.1 The River.

0: 51 The River. I'm Carly Kincaid. Now, I don't usually dress up for Halloween. I love it when my kids do, and maybe that's why I don't, because I spend all my time and effort and money on their costumes, and I don't really want to worry about myself, too. Well, there's a list of some of the best pop culture Halloween costumes for this year, so if you're not sure yet what you want to dress up as, how about Dolly Parton? I bet there will be a lot of Dolly Partons this year. How about a Doctor from the Pit, which can be kind of generic, but still pretty awesome. The Bushes in Bad Bunny's Super Bowl halftime show. One of the best pop culture Halloween costumes this year. Freaky Nikki from Obsession. But this is on the list for this year, but it's probably been on the list for every year for the past how many? You can always dress up as Spider-Man.
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0: Saturday, Jack Van Ginger takes over for our huge Halloween bash. Then Sunday, Hadley and Walker warm things up with live music, specialty coffees, and hearty Irish favorites. 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

0: Lipa, 105.1 The River. We've been talking about this for a bit, and it's happening tomorrow. The 6th annual Fertility Matters 6K. It's happening at Confederation Park in Hamilton. And basically, this brings people together in support of the 1 in 6 Canadians affected by fertility and family building challenges. 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Everything at 105theriver.ca. David Guetta, Teddy Swims, Tones and I. Next.
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0: 1051 The River. Miley, bass persuades. Are you going to the movies this weekend? You've got a bunch of options. You can always go and see the Influencer Project. It explores modern social media culture. How about April X? It's an independent drama making its theatrical debut. This is one that kind of intrigues me, honestly, because the people in it are good, so there's that, but it's also based on a novel. Verity, it's a romantic psychological thriller starring Anne Hathaway, Dakota Johnson, Josh Hartnett. Now, it'll be up to you to decide whether the book or the movie is better.
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2: All right, here we go. Coming up this week, rig these. It's a special countdown. The mega hits of a decade. These are the biggest 40 hits of a decade. Nobody has this. The mega hits of the decade and the D's sleaze to go along with them right here, heading for number one this week, starting every Saturday afternoon, 2 p.m. on 105.1 The River.

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2: Good afternoon. I'm Jeff Waterfield. We begin with a search by police for a missing 61-year-old St. Catharines man. They say Dale Merritt was reported missing August 6th. He was last seen during the last week of July in St. Catharines. His picture's on our website. Some encouraging news from the Niagara region and Niagara College when it comes to the future of agriculture. A joint venture between the region and school called the Agriculture Career Outreach Initiative has connected more than 1,200 local youth and schools and community groups with hands-on agriculture career exploration, surpassing expectation. Taxes, homelessness, cost of living, and infrastructure concerns, issues Welland mayoral candidate Pat Kilkeo says he's hearing about while campaigning. Says the first thing he'll do is tackle the budget in balancing services and taxes.
3: Still have to maintain the roads, provide the services, and invest in our community. But I believe that we need to be disciplined with taxpayers' dollars and make affordability a consideration in every major decision that we make as we move forward.
2: He adds development must not change residential neighborhoods.
3: Before we even approve thousands of new homes and expect existing taxpayers to carry the cost of that infrastructure, is needed to support the growth. So what I'm trying to say is we need a long-term planning.
2: He also wants to work with the federal and provincial governments for safer communities. Provincial government making sure that truck driving schools enforce stricter training and eligibility for new drivers. Minister of Transport Pravmeet Sarkaria says an updated curriculum will include more than 103 hours for Class A license, focusing on fatigue management, rural driving, human trafficking awareness, and air brake training. An Auditor General's report in May showed many truck driving schools were cutting corners on hours and training. A look at sports, CFL tonight, Stampeders in Saskatchewan and Ticats in Ottawa. And the weather today, clearing, high of 20. Tonight, a few clouds down to 10. For more details on these stories, check out 105theriver.ca.
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Dead Dance 105.1 The River. Well, we are now into October. Fall is here, but there's a lot of stuff to look forward to, and not just the fact that the weather's going to get cooler, which I never look forward to. But we're going to talk about some of the things to look forward to this month coming up. Now it's Serena Ryder, Stompa, 105.1 The River.

0: forward to this month. If you want to park yourself in front of the TV for a while, the new Carrie miniseries hits Prime Video on the 7th. The concert film documenting the final Ozzy Osbourne live performance, it's Ozzy and Black Sabbath Back to the Beginning, that hits theaters on the 28th. And there's also National No Bra Day on the 13th. That's something fun to look forward to. Slap Your Coworker Day is the 23rd, so I would also assume that the 23rd would be National Get Fired Day.
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0: Ellie Furtado, 105.1 The River. I'm Carly Kincaid. The Friends of the Fort Erie Public Library used book sale goes tomorrow. 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Now, I might suggest that you get there early, okay, for best selection. There will be thousands of gently used books and DVDs and CDs, all in support of the Fort Erie Public Library branch. 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So there's a silent auction, too. Demon Slayer, the 20-book complete set. You could win that. All the details are at 105theriver.ca. And Chapel Roan up next.
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1: What's up? 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
2: 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Coming up this week, Rig D's. It's a special countdown. The mega hits of a decade. These are the biggest 40 hits of a decade. Nobody has this. The mega hits of the decade and the
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Mariana's Trench, 105.1 The River. Today is National Smarties Day, so I don't know if that's the Smarties that we know and love, the chocolate Smarties, or the rockets that the Americans call Smarties. Either way, enjoy what you like, but more importantly, today is my mom's birthday, so happy birthday, Mom. Martin Garrix, Ed Sheeran, repeat it. 105.1 The River.

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You can actually listen online as well, so go and do that. Take us with you wherever you go. And we're going to talk about Game of Thrones coming up. I know you're a fan. Now it's Walk Off the Earth, The River.

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0: One, The River. My name is Carly Kincaid, and if you're a fan of Game of Thrones, and I know that you are, you'll want to put this on your calendar. June 1st, 2029. That's when Warner Brothers has decided that we will get the theatrical release for Game of Thrones, Aegon's Conquest. It's the franchise's first ever feature film. We don't know at this point who will be starring in this movie, but it's kind of been discussed for a bunch of years. It was about 2013 when they started saying, maybe we should do a movie. But author George R.R. Martin previously declined film opportunities, saying, I don't need the money, so I had the power to say the sexiest word in Hollywood. No.
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5: All right, here we go. Coming up this week, Rig D's. It's a special countdown. The mega hits of a decade. These are the biggest 40 hits of a decade. Nobody has this. The mega hits of the decade and the D's sleaze to go along with them right here. Heading for number one this week, starting every Saturday afternoon, 2 p.m. on 105.1 The River.
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0: We're counting down the 40 biggest songs of the week. I'm Carly Kincaid. Go to 105theriver.ca and weigh in on the news poll. We always put different questions out, completely unofficial. We just want to know what you think about different topics. And now we want to know who you think should be mayor. So go weigh in.
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Jonas Brothers 105.1 The River. My name is Carly Kincaid. That's it. That's all for me. I'm out. Thank you for being here. We will do it all over again on Monday. I hope you have a fun and safe weekend. The River's office party home stretch is next. So a couple hours commercial and talk free to get you there. Loud Luxury, Louis Capaldi, Bruno Mars, and Sean Desmond. It's electric. 105.1 The River. Yeah.

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0: traffic.
1: Looks pretty good so far out there this afternoon. Not spotting any delays on the QEW between St. Kitts and Niagara Falls. 405 and 406 in good shape. No problems on the 420. Let's take a look at the Welland Canal. The Glendale Avenue Bridge is fully open. As for the border bridges, the Queenston-Lewiston, Rainbow, and Peace Bridge all have a 15-minute delay to the U.S. The Rainbow has a 25-minute delay to Canada. Make the most of fall before the snow flies. 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That's the latest traffic. I'm Alexis Deary.
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2: Good afternoon. I'm Jeff Waterfield. Police say a woman is dead after two pedestrians were hit by a pickup truck last night in the Falls and Stanley Avenue area of Niagara Falls. A 51-year-old woman died at the scene. 47-year-old man suffered minor injuries. Driver of the truck was not hurt. Three MRI machines in Niagara hospitals only being used during the day, according to the Canadian Centre for Policy Alternatives. Researcher Andrew Longhurst says the provincial government keeps putting money into private clinics instead of public hospitals. He adds that includes 20 operating rooms in Niagara.
3: The majority are not funded, evenings or weekends, and so we're seeing a significant policy direction that favors for-profit facilities at the expense of increasing the public capacity and reducing wait times.
2: He says the government claimed wait times would drop with private, but that has not happened. A formal request has been made to the Ontario government that it rename the Garden City Skyway to James J. Bradley Garden City Skyway. Councillor Bruce Williamson added Jim Bradley was in politics for the right reasons.
4: He was an inspiration for many to get into public service, including an impressionable grade 8 student at Scott Lee School, also known as that penal institution on Scott Street. That's where Wheatley School is now.
2: The motion asks for the change after the second bridge is finished. Some encouraging news from the Niagara region and Niagara College when it comes to the future of agriculture in the region. The Agriculture Career Outreach Initiative has connected more than 1,200 local youth in schools and community groups with hands-on agriculture career exploration. A look at sports. CFL tonight, Stampeders in Saskatchewan, Ticats in Ottawa. And the weather tonight, a few clouds down to 10. Tomorrow, sun and up to 18. For more details on these stories, take a look at 105theriver.ca.
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I hope you are having a fantastic afternoon, and really, how can you not be? It's a finally Friday. The weekend has arrived. Brett Ness joining you, and we'll hang out, as is our years-long tradition. We'll get the weekend started together. Music on the way from Miley Cyrus, Adele, NSYNC to get to as well. Here's Dua Lipa. Niagara's best music is 105.1 The River.

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0: traffic.
1: You're going to find traffic running at the limit on the QEW in both directions. No issues to report on the 405 as well as on the 420 in towards Niagara Falls. 406 is in good shape down towards Welland. No issues on 3 out to Port Colborne. Regional roads are in great shape. Taking a look at the border bridges, the Peace Bridge has a 25-minute delay to the U.S. and the Queenston-Lewiston and Peace Bridge have a 20-minute delay to Canada. 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

0: Niagara's best music, 105.1 The River. Brett Ness with you on this finally Friday afternoon. And it is amazing how quickly time can go by. I remember thinking to myself on Monday, oh, it's Monday. So far away from our next weekend. And also, it was Monday that Tim Hicks was in. Talk to us about the Light of Day event coming up Saturday, November 7th, Meridian Center in St. Catharines, which he is going to be headlining, all in support of Hotel Du Chavers Parkinson's Rehab Clinic and the Niagara Health Foundation Walker Family Cancer Center. Tim Hicks was here on Monday, and then the weekend just flew by from there, really. So the next time you hit a Monday and you go, oh, boy, it's only Monday. What a week this is going to be. Time does fly by. It really does. It goes by pretty quickly. And now here we are, finally Friday afternoon, heading into our first weekend of October. 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
1: Good news, not spotting any issues in town in St. Kitts, Niagara Falls, or Welland. The major routes are in good shape as well. Taking a look at the QEW both directions, no delays there. You'll find the 406 runs well in towards Welland, no problems on 58 through Thorold. As well, 3 looks good to Port Colborne. Taking a look at the border bridges, you're going to find the Peace Bridge has a 25-minute delay to the U.S., and the Queenston-Lewiston and Peace Bridge have a 20-minute delay to Canada. 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That's the latest traffic. I'm Alexis Deary.
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0: Niagara's best music, 105.1 The River. It's Brett Ness. Finally, Friday, heading into the weekend, and a special event going on tomorrow. If you are a cat lover, a cat person, then Happy Day Sanctuary adoption event and bake sale is happening tomorrow. 296 Burger Road in Stevensville. 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So that's tomorrow, noon until 4. And again, that's Happy Day Sanctuary, 2960 Burger Road in Stevensville. Hang in for Miles Smith and some Miley Cyrus right after this.
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0: traffic.
1: Not spotting any issues out on the major routes this afternoon. Things are running well on the QEW in both directions. No problems on the 406 as well as the 420 in towards Niagara Falls. In town in St. Kitts, we have a collision and lakes south of Linwell. Taking a look at the Welland Canal, the Lakeshore Road Bridge is fully open. As for the border bridges, the Queenston-Lewiston and Peace Bridge have a 20-minute delay to Canada and the Peace Bridge has a 25-minute delay to the U.S. Plan your next family adventure at ROM, Canada's most visited museum. 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That's the latest traffic. I'm Alexis Deary.
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Nothing against our neighbors, but Lake America sounds like a theme park. We prefer the real thing. It's called Lake Ontario, and it always will be. 105.1 The River.

Sunny breaks this afternoon, clear and cool tonight. We'll get down to a low of 9 degrees. And then for our weekend, Saturday and Sunday, both days expected to be mainly sunny and highs around 18. It's Brett Ness making our way to 5 o'clock with River News and a check of traffic for you at 5. Music ahead from Bruno Mars, Drake, Daft Punk, and Pharrell Williams, and some Harry Styles, too. It's Niagara's best music, 105.1 The River.

0: traffic.
1: We have a stalled vehicle, Niagara bound, on the QEW just past Sodom Road in the right-hand lane. The rest of the major, it's in pretty good shape this afternoon. In town in St. Kitts, we do have a collision on Lake south of Linwell. As for the Welland Canal, the Lakeshore Road Bridge is fully open. For the border bridges, the Peace Bridge has a 30-minute delay to the U.S., and the Queenston-Lewiston and Peace Bridge have a 20-minute delay to Canada. Public libraries are essential to thriving communities. 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That's latest traffic. I'm Alexis Deary.
0: Time for a 105-second river update.
2: Good afternoon. I'm Jeff Waterfield. Niagara Regional Police have determined, based on evidence gathered, an assault in downtown St. Catharines was not motivated by hate. Two St. Catharines residents charged after a 25-year-old man was beaten Saturday night. Police said their statement reflects findings of their investigation and not a determination of the Crown Attorney's Office. St. Catharines City Council asking the provincial government to rename the Garden City Skyway to James J. Bradley Garden City Skyway. Councillor Joe Kushner remembers when Thorold was not willing to help with the new hospital.
3: And that could have been very prejudicial to our request for the province to bring the hospital here, because there are a lot of people competing for that hospital. And with Jim's help, we resolved the Thorold problem, and the end result is that the hospital has come to St. Catharines. So thank you, Jim.
2: This renaming could be done after the twinning work is done. Provincial government criticized for funding private health clinics at the expense of public hospitals. Canadian Centre for Policy Alternatives researcher Andrew Longhurst says three MRI machines in Niagara hospitals are only used during the day and not around the clock.
4: Public hospitals are infrastructure that Ontarians have already paid for. We don't need to open up new private facilities when we already have the infrastructure sitting idle, unused, unstaffed. So it is a head-scratcher, really, when you add it up.
2: He says more money is needed for equipment and staffing of public care. And some good news happening today in Ottawa. Michael J. Fox honored at Rideau Hall with a standing ovation after reaching the companion level of the Order of Canada. He was among 51 people inducted into or promoted within the Order of Canada. Sports, NFL Sunday afternoon. The Patriots are in Buffalo, and the weather tonight, a few clouds down to 10. Tomorrow, sun up to 18. For more details on these stories, check out 105theriver.ca.
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Just after 5 o'clock, a finally Friday afternoon, and you know what that means. It's now officially the weekend. Brett Ness with you, and as always, Friday afternoon, random facts to get to, fun, interesting, and yes, often just goofy facts I share with you every Friday afternoon. Something that you've always probably thought of as an oil is actually a juice. I'll explain that and more coming up. Random Facts Friday. Music on the way from Bruno Mars, Drake, Daft Punk, and Taylor Swift 2. It's Niagara's best music. 105.1 The River.

0: traffic.
1: We have a stalled vehicle, Niagara bound on the QEW past Sodom Road. Everything is looking pretty good on the rest of the major routes. Not spotting any issues on the 406 as well as on 58 to Thorold. 420 and 405 both look pretty good. And taking a look at the border bridges, the Peace Bridge has a 20-minute delay to the U.S. and to Canada. 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That's the latest traffic. I'm Alexis Deary.
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0: Niagara's best music, 105.1 The River. It's Brett Ness, and because it's a finally Friday afternoon, it's that time once again for Random Facts Friday. Those fun, interesting, and just goofy facts I like to share with you every Friday afternoon. If you've been pregnant, did you crave pickles? Did you know that they chose the mascot for Vlasic Pickles to be a stork because storks are associated with pregnancy, and Vlasic wanted pregnant women craving pickles to automatically think of their brand. There you go. Subliminal marketing. Olive oil is actually a juice. Did you know this? I didn't know this. Technically, a fruit juice, because olives are technically a fruit. There you go. Maybe replace your morning OJ with a glass of olive oil. Niagara Falls, now I'm talking about the falls itself, it never freezes. If it's cold enough, a crust of ice will form over the water, making it look like the falls is frozen, but it's not. The water continues to flow underneath. This doesn't always happen, but it did last winter. Remember how cold it was last winter? Let's hope it doesn't get that cold again this winter. And finally, the average car spends 95% of its life parked. And more now that gas is so bloody expensive. There you go, your random facts for this Friday afternoon. Bruno Mars, Drake, Daft Punk, and Pharrell Williams right after this.
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0: traffic.
1: We have a stalled vehicle, Niagara bound on the QEW just past Sodom Road in the right-hand lane. Beyond that, everything is running well on the QEW. No issues on the 406 on your way in towards Welland. 3 looks good into Port Colborne. No issues on Highway 20 as well as on the 405 in towards Niagara Falls. Taking a look at the border bridges, the Peace Bridge has a 20-minute delay to the U.S. and also to Canada. 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That's the latest traffic. I'm Alexis Deary.
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0: Niagara's best music, 105.1 The River, finally Friday afternoon, and we've reached that point in the afternoon where we do celebrity buzz, and today, well, there is a new erectile dysfunction medication that's coming out called Rosparks. That's not the celebrity in the celebrity buzz part today. No, the celebrity is the new spokesperson, actress and model Megan Fox, and she says this is the part she was born to play. In the ad, she wears a skin-tight, very provocative red catsuit, which matches the color of the dissolvable medication, and she jokes, if prescribed, I show up right to your door. And don't worry, my packaging is very discreet. Megan says there's no better person than herself to be involved with this project. She says, why take something that is already a heavy topic and make it heavier? It already feels serious. So let's have some fun with it. She goes on to say, life is short and it should be fun. You should be able to laugh and enjoy yourself. Men and women are on the same team and we want the same thing. So let's do this together. Megan Fox, the new spokesperson for a new erectile dysfunction medication called Rosparks. She better be careful, though, because some people get very upset when a woman acts sexy. Just ask Sydney Sweeney. She knows all about that. That is your afternoon celebrity buzz. Music on the way from Gracie Abrams and Bruno Mars right after this.
1: Your eyes deserve more than just a quick purchase. They deserve expert care.

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2: All right, here we go. Coming up this week, rig these. It's a special countdown. The mega hits of a decade. These are the biggest 40 hits of a decade. Nobody has this. The mega hits of the decade and the
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0: traffic.
1: We have a stalled vehicle, Niagara bound, on the QEW just past Sodom Road in the right-hand lane. Beyond that, everything is running well on the QEW. No issues on the 406 on your way in towards Welland. 3 looks good into Port Colborne. No issues on Highway 20 as well as on the 405 in towards Niagara Falls. Taking a look at the border bridges, the Peace Bridge has a 20-minute delay to the U.S. and also to Canada. 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That's the latest traffic. I'm Alexis Deary.
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Clearing through this evening and tonight, and a little chilly. 9 degrees will be the low. The weekend looks pretty nice. Saturday and Sunday, looking at mainly sunny conditions and highs around 18 degrees. Brett Ness coming up on 6 o'clock with a check of river traffic. Imagine Dragons, Katy Perry, Jonas Brothers, Olivia Dean, all ahead. 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

0: traffic.
1: Earlier problems that we had Niagara bound on the QEW past Sodom Road have been cleared away. Traffic looks pretty good in both directions on the QEW. Not spotting any issues on Highway 58 as well as on the 406 out towards Welland. Things are looking good on the 405 and the 420. We do have on the Welland Canal the Carlton Street Bridge fully open. As for the border bridges, the Peace Bridge has a 20-minute delay to the U.S. and to Canada, and the Rainbow Bridge has a 15-minute delay to Canada. Fiji Airways flight deals fly from Toronto to Fiji via Vancouver from $1,739 return. 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Conditions apply. That's the latest traffic. I'm Alexis Deary.
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0: What you looking for?
1: Just after 6 o'clock with Brett Ness on this finally Friday. It looks like it's going to be a sunny Saturday. It's going to be a great day to dress up as your favorite superhero and support a great local cause, the Niagara Children's Center. I'll give you details on that in just a little bit. And music ahead this hour from Jonas Brothers, also Katy Perry, Imagine Dragons, Olivia Dean on the way as well. Niagara's best music is 105.1 The River.

0: traffic.
1: Earlier problems that we had Niagara bound on the QEW past Sodom Road have been cleared away. Traffic looks pretty good in both directions on the QEW. Not spotting any issues on Highway 58 as well as on the 406 out towards Welland. Things are looking good on the 405 and the 420. We do have on the Welland Canal the Carlton Street Bridge fully open. As for the border bridges, the Peace Bridge has a 20-minute delay to the U.S. and to Canada, and the Rainbow Bridge has a 15-minute delay to Canada. Fiji Airways flight deals fly from Toronto to Fiji via Vancouver from $1,739 return. 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That's the latest traffic. I'm Alexis Deary.
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0: Niagara's best music, 105.1 The River. It's Brett Ness. And tomorrow, a 12-year tradition continues, but it moves. The Niagara Children's Center, the annual superhero run, walk, stroll, however way you can do it, roll. The first time the event has taken place in Niagara Falls traditionally has been at Brock University in St. Catharines. This year, Heartland Forest in Niagara Falls. And participants, of course, dressed up as their favorite superheroes, can walk, run, roll, stroll 5 kilometers along the forest's accessible trails, tackle an activity course with stations designed for all abilities. You can also meet Sunny the River Otter, the center's mascot. Families can also enjoy on-site nature center, mini putt, train rides, so much more. 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They're hoping for 400 or more participants to raise about $150,000 to go and help about 6,000 children in the Niagara community right here. 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

0: traffic.
1: Earlier problems that we had Niagara bound on the QEW past Sodom Road have been cleared away. Traffic looks pretty good in both directions on the QEW. Not spotting any issues on Highway 58 as well as on the 406 out towards Welland. Things are looking good on the 405 and the 420. We do have on the Welland Canal the Carlton Street Bridge fully open. As for the border bridges, the Peace Bridge has a 20-minute delay to the U.S. and to Canada, and the Rainbow Bridge has a 15-minute delay to Canada. Fiji Airways flight deals fly from Toronto to Fiji via Vancouver from $1,739 return. FijiAirways.com, conditions apply. That's the latest traffic. I'm Alexis Deary.
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0: Niagara's best music, 105.1 The River. Brett Ness, finally Friday. The weekend is here. Our first weekend of October. Next weekend, I don't want to get too far ahead. Next weekend, Thanksgiving. Long weekend. And did you know that Halloween falls on a Saturday this year as well? So that's going to be fun for both kids and parents. As far as this weekend goes, clear skies through this evening and tonight. A little cool. 9 is the low. Both Saturday and Sunday, we expect mainly sunny conditions and highs of about 18 degrees. John Tesh Show coming up next at 7 o'clock. Some Lewis Capaldi and Simple Plan and Natasha Bedingfield right after this.
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2: All right, here we go. 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It's a special countdown. The mega hits of a decade. These are the biggest 40 hits of a decade. Nobody has this. The mega hits of the decade and the
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0: traffic.
1: Earlier problems that we had Niagara bound on the QEW past Sodom Road have been cleared away. Traffic looks pretty good in both directions on the QEW. Not spotting any issues on Highway 58 as well as on the 406 out towards Welland. Things are looking good on the 405 and the 420. We do have on the Welland Canal the Carlton Street Bridge fully open. As for the border bridges, the Peace Bridge has a 20-minute delay to the U.S. and to Canada, and the Rainbow Bridge has a 15-minute delay to Canada. Fiji Airways flight deals fly from Toronto to Fiji via Vancouver from $1,739 return. FijiAirways.com, conditions apply. That's the latest traffic. I'm Alexis Deary.
0: As smooth as the creek. As exciting as the fall.

Niagara's best music, 105.1 The River. The John Tesh Show is next at 7 o'clock. It's Brett Ness. Have yourself a great evening. Time for me to go. As always, it has been a lot of fun, but I am late for dinner.

0: Niagara's number one source for local news, great music, and the personalities you know and love. It's 105.1 The River, Niagara. Let's find out, my friends, if you and I are sabotaging our own productivity. For example, do you check your phone whenever there's a lull? Yes, guilty, ding. You're waiting for an important file to download, so you pick up your phone to check your social media feed, thinking, just take a second. But research from UC Irvine shows that after switching tasks, it does take our brain a whopping 23 minutes on average to fully regain our focus. This is why time management expert Anna Cornick recommends keeping your personal phone out of sight and only checking it during designated scroll times, like your lunch break. Otherwise, you're easily going to waste your day on check-ins that were supposed to only take seconds. I'm guilty of this. Also, pay attention to how many tabs you leave open on your web browser. I never even thought about this, but it's so true. So according to neurologist Dr. Raina Maffei, every open tab represents another unfinished task that demands our attention. So many studies show the more tasks we try to juggle at once, the more stressed out we feel, and the more prone we are to just getting burned out. So consider using a browser tool like OneTab, which converts all your open tabs into a to-do list that you can follow up on later. I've never tried that. OneTab. Or there's also Tab Wrangler, which automatically closes inactive tabs you haven't checked in a while so they won't distract you. I like that one, too, just because it sounds cool. Tab Wrangler.
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6: All right, here we go. Coming up this week, Rig D's, it's a special countdown. The mega hits of a decade. These are the biggest 40 hits of a decade. Nobody has this. The mega hits of the decade and the D's sleaze to go along with them right here. Heading for number one this week, starting every Saturday afternoon, 2 p.m. on 105.1 The River.
7: We're so glad that fall's finally here. We've been waiting a long time to complain about how cold it's going to get. 105.1 The River.

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As exciting as the falls. It's Niagara's best music. 105.1 The River.

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0: This is John Tesh reminding you to set your dial to 105.1 The River. Here we go with one of those great life hacks. Let's apply it to our sleep life. If you can't sleep, experts now say, kick the covers off your feet. Why? Because cooler temperatures improve sleep quality. Of course, a lot of us can't keep our bedroom as chilly as we like because our partner ends up too cold. So experiment with leaving your feet uncovered instead. That'll help you cool down quickly, according to researchers at the University of Alabama, because our feet are full of veins that dissipate body heat. And the blood, cooled down in our feet, it circulates all throughout our body, reducing our overall temperature and helping us get a good, solid night's sleep. If you can't sleep, try kicking the covers off of your feet.
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1: All right, here we go. Coming up this week, Rig D's. It's a special countdown. The mega hits of a decade. These are the biggest 40 hits of a decade. Nobody has this. The mega hits of the decade and the D's sleaze to go along with them. Right here, heading for number one this week, starting every Saturday afternoon, 2 p.m. on 105.1 The River.
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0: 1051 The River is on the streets, talking to visitors to the Niagara region from all over the world. Here's Maya.
1: Where are you from?
2: We're from Prince Edward Island.
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2: We're on a bus tour. We visited Quebec and Niagara Falls.
1: Great. And what's been a highlight of your trip so far?
2: I would say Peller Estates. We really enjoyed our visit there, and I must say the wine was good and it was beautiful.
0: All across the globe, all across your community, we are Niagara. Thanks for tuning in to 105.1 The River.